0: For me, it just means emotions. If I like a song, I will listen to it over and over and over again. Something for
1: you. Cosmo.

0: 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But any sound please your existence, your hearing, your body, your mind is called music.
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1: Cosmo, der Sound der Welt.

the group. With this faith, we will be able to transform the jangling discords of our nature into a beautiful symphony of brotherhood. With this faith, we will be able to work together, to pray together, to struggle together, to go to jail together, to stand up for freedom together, knowing that we will be free one day. This will be the day. This will be the day when all of God's children be able to sing with new meaning, My Country, Tears of Thee.

legacy. Let freedom ring from every hill and molehill of Mississippi, from every mountainside. 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

0: 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Music isn't just one thing. 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But it's life. It's a living thing. 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

0: 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Music is something that brings everybody together. We're gonna see the
1: 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I danced a lot. 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

0: 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Like Patti LaBelle said, music is my life. Well, I gotta keep on dancing. It breaks down barriers, racism, language. They don't even have to understand what you're saying. That's what I see music as.
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0: Faded.

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Cosmo, der Sound der

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'Cause the only thing that can touch spirit, soul, and body. 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

0: 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But it's still here.
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